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2: 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An Airdrie caregiver says a library-based support program helped her realize she was not alone. Frances McQuaig began caring for her husband after he suffered a cardiac arrest in 2017. She says she did not think of herself as a caregiver until she found information through a peer support table at the Airdrie Public Library.
3: Once I started going to the peer support group sessions at the library, there was, you know, it was like, I'm not alone.
2: The Caregiver Kiosk runs two Wednesdays a month and is part of a Caregiver Alberta initiative. Program creator Brian Jilks says the library was chosen because it is a neutral, welcoming community space.
4: Libraries, or a library, is such a welcoming and it's a neutral space in any community. And that was very appealing to me.
2: McQuaig says the program made her caregiving journey less lonely, and she encourages others to ask questions, advocate for loved ones, and connect with supports. Severe storm alerts near Airdrie ended yesterday, but the storms left behind dramatic skies across the region. Discover Airdrie readers and Air 106.1 FM listeners sent in photos from Airdrie, Crossfield, Carstairs, Acme, as well as surrounding areas. Environment and Climate Change Canada had issued a thunderstorm watch for the area and then a thunderstorm warning that was brief. Airdrie was not listed among the communities with damaging weather in the agency's late Tuesday night summary, though severe wind, hail, and storm damage were reported elsewhere across the province. Rocky View County residents continue to rate quality of life highly, but growth concerns are rising. The county's 2026 Citizen Satisfaction Survey found 89% of respondents rated their overall quality of life as good or very good. However, 28% listed overdevelopment as a top issue. The

0: did. The Canada Revenue Agency says it's updating how it handles disability tax credit applications. The CRA is encouraging Canadians to apply through their online accounts to speed up processing and says older versions of the application form will no longer be accepted after September 8th. And fans are still reacting to Canada's first World Cup game on home soil. About 43,000 people packed Toronto Stadium for the match, with some fans saying the high ticket prices were worth it for the historic moment.
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2: The Toronto Blue Jays are back on the field today looking for their second win in a row against the Boston Red Sox. They won yesterday 6-1. The Calgary Stampeders return to the field Saturday when they take on the Saskatchewan Roughriders. Early on in the season, the Stamps are 0-1. In World Cup soccer action, Canada returns to the field tomorrow when they take on Qatar.
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0: A few showers overnight. There's a risk of a thunderstorm this evening. A bit of a wind that does lighten up. It'll be a low of 6. Tomorrow, a mix of sun and cloud. A few showers in the morning and in the afternoon. There's also a chance of showers late in the day. Thunderstorm risk late in the morning and again in the afternoon. A bit of a gusting wind and a high of 16. Overnight, clear down to a low of 2. Friday, it is sunny and a high of 20 degrees. 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
3: 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Weather-wise, a few showers overnight, a thunderstorm risk this evening. It'll be a low of 6. Tomorrow, showers and thunderstorms are possible with some northwest winds gusting up to 50 clicks an hour. It'll be a high of 16. Friday, it is sunny and a high of 20. Get the latest forecast at your fingertips. 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
8: 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Weather-wise, showers taper off tonight. A thunderstorm risk is still possible in the evening. It'll be a low of 6. Tomorrow, sun and cloud, showers, a thunderstorm risk, and gusts to 50 kilometers an hour. It'll be a high of 16. Accurate weather updates anytime and anywhere. 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
6: Hey, it's Justin Crouch from Air Mornings. Just in case you missed it previously on the program, let's say, you know, you got the big winter games or something like that. You've got a big hockey game on or something like that that's happening across the world. You want to catch it. You want to have a brew while you're doing it. That's kind of what this is for. But I do have a question with that. You know, does me having a long week and feeling like I need a 7 a.m. beer count as a special occasion? Because it does to me.
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3: I'm Anna Frenswick with your local news, streaming now through the Discover Airdrie app. An Airdrie woman caring for her husband says finding the word caregiver changed how she understood her own journey. Frances McQuaig said ordinary life shifted after her husband's cardiac arrest as she took on appointments, meals, daily tasks, and medical advocacy.
4: It was the emotional part, the financial and the socially. Like emotional, I started feeling that I'm losing the man I once knew.
3: The Airdrie Caregiver Kiosk gives unpaid caregivers a place to ask questions, share experiences, and find resources. Creator Brian Jilks says the need often shows up as frustration.
5: Caregivers may not directly ask for this, but instead is often communicated through statements of frustration or not having enough time for themselves in particular, which is a big issue.
3: The free kiosk runs two Wednesdays a month at the Airdrie Public Library, with the model also being looked at for a possible expansion to other Alberta communities. Rocky View County's latest resident survey shows quality of life remains high, even as growth concerns become more prominent. The 2026 Citizen Satisfaction Survey found 89% of respondents rated quality of life in the county as good or very good. At the same time, though, overdevelopment, future growth planning, and traffic management all rose as top concerns compared with 2024. We have the full deep dive up on our website. Airdrie area storm alerts ended yesterday, but the weather still delivered pretty dramatic skies across the region. 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Environment and Climate Change Canada issued a severe thunderstorm watch yesterday morning for the area. That was

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1: 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It's fast, easy, and free. And here's a look at some other headlines we're chasing today. Canada's first World Cup game on home soil is still drawing reaction from fans who paid hundreds, in some cases thousands of dollars to be there. About 43,000 fans were at Toronto Stadium as Canada earned its first ever point in the tournament. The Transportation Safety Board says the Titan submersible was not fully tested before its fatal implosion off Newfoundland and Labrador in 2023. Investigators say OceanGate relied on safety systems that had not been comprehensively tested. And the Canada Revenue Agency is changing the disability tax credit application process. The agency says online applications can be processed faster, while mailed applications are still available but may take longer.
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1: A few showers linger tonight before ending overnight. A thunderstorm risk does remain possible. The winds are easing on, and it will be a low of 6. Tomorrow brings sun and cloud, scattered showers, and a thunderstorm risk throughout much of the day. A bit of a wind is kicking up late in the morning. It'll be a high of 16. Thursday night clears out, low of 2. Friday turns sunny with a high of 20 degrees. Stay weather ready and stream us anytime and anywhere by downloading the Discover Airdrie app.
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5: 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Weather-wise, a few showers overnight, a thunderstorm risk this evening. It'll be a low of 6. Tomorrow, showers and thunderstorms are possible with some northwest winds gusting up to 50 clicks an hour. It'll be a high of 16. Friday, it is sunny and a high of 20. Get the latest forecast at your fingertips. 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
5: 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Weather-wise, showers taper off tonight. A thunderstorm risk is still possible in the evening. It'll be a low of 6. Tomorrow, sun and cloud, showers, a thunderstorm risk, and gusts to 50 kilometers an hour. It'll be a high of 16. Accurate weather updates anytime and anywhere. 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
2: 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An Airdrie caregiver says a library-based support program helped her realize she was not alone. Frances McQuaig began caring for her husband after he suffered a cardiac arrest in 2017. She says she did not think of herself as a caregiver until she found information through a peer support table at the Airdrie Public Library.
3: Once I started going to the peer support group sessions at the library, there was, it was like, I'm not alone.
2: The Caregiver Kiosk runs two Wednesdays a month and is part of a Caregiver Alberta initiative. Program creator Brian Jilks says the library was chosen because it is a neutral, welcoming community space.
4: Libraries, or a library, is such a welcoming and it's a neutral space in any community. Mm-hmm. And that was very appealing to me.
2: McQuaig says the program made her caregiving journey less lonely, and she encourages others to ask questions, advocate for loved ones, and connect with supports. Severe storm alerts near Airdrie ended yesterday, but the storms left behind dramatic skies across the region. Discover Airdrie readers and Air 106.1 FM listeners sent in photos from Airdrie, Crossfield, Carstairs, Acme, as well as surrounding areas. Environment and Climate Change Canada had issued a thunderstorm watch for the area and then a thunderstorm warning that was brief. Airdrie was not listed among the communities with damaging weather in the agency's late Tuesday night summary, though severe wind, hail, and storm damage were reported elsewhere across the province. Rocky View County residents continue to rate quality of life highly, but growth concerns are rising. The county's 2026 Citizen Satisfaction Survey found 89% of respondents rated their overall quality of life as good or very good. However, 28% listed overdevelopment as a top issue. The survey received just over 1,400 responses from residents across all seven county divisions. Rocky View County said the results will help guide future planning, budgeting, service delivery, communication, as well as engagement. Want the latest local news delivered straight to your inbox? Sign up for the daily news on discoverairdrie.com. And here's a look at some other news we're chasing today. A new report from Canada's Transportation Safety Board says OceanGate did not know whether the Titan submersible was safe before its fatal 2023 implosion. Investigators say the vessel's carbon fiber hull was not fully tested. The Canada Revenue Agency says it's updating how it handles disability tax credit applications. The CRA is encouraging Canadians to apply through their online accounts to speed up processing and says older versions of the application form will no longer be accepted after September 8th. And fans are still reacting to Canada's first World Cup game on home soil. About 43,000 people packed Toronto Stadium for the match, with some fans saying the high ticket prices were worth it for the historic moment.
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2: A few showers overnight. There's a risk of a thunderstorm this evening. A bit of a wind that does lighten up. It'll be a low of 6. Tomorrow, a mix of sun and cloud. A few showers in the morning and in the afternoon. There's also a chance of showers late in the day. Thunderstorm risk late in the morning and again in the afternoon. A bit of a gusting wind and a high of 16. Overnight, clear down to a low of 2. Friday, it is sunny and a high of 20 degrees. 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
4: 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Weather-wise, a few showers overnight, a thunderstorm risk this evening. It'll be a low of 6. Tomorrow, showers and thunderstorms are possible with some northwest winds gusting up to 50 clicks an hour. It'll be a high of 16. Friday, it is sunny and a high of 20. Get the latest forecast at your fingertips. 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
9: 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Weather-wise, showers taper off tonight. A thunderstorm risk is still possible in the evening. It'll be a low of 6. Tomorrow, sun and cloud, showers, a thunderstorm risk, and gusts to 50 kilometers an hour. It'll be a high of 16. Accurate weather updates anytime and anywhere. 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
6: Hey, it's Justin Crouch from Air Mornings. Just in case you missed it previously on the program. Now, luckily, I have unbelievable reflexes and got out of the way in the time. But I know down in Calgary, they call the QE2 there. They call it the Deerfoot. I feel like that, you know, kind of resonates up here. But I didn't realize that was a short form. I didn't realize that Deerfoot was short for there's a deer in the road. Put your foot on the brakes.
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2: I'm Anna Frensvich with your local news, streaming now through the Discover Airdrie app. An Airdrie woman caring for her husband says finding the word caregiver changed how she understood her own journey. Frances McQuaig said ordinary life shifted after her husband's cardiac arrest as she took on appointments, meals, daily tasks, and medical advocacy.
3: It was the emotional part, the financial and the socially. Like emotional, I started feeling that I'm losing the man I once knew.
2: The Airdrie Caregiver Kiosk gives unpaid caregivers a place to ask questions, share experiences, and find resources. Creator Brian Jilks says the need often shows up as frustration.
4: Caregivers may not directly ask for this, but instead it's often communicated through statements of frustration or not having enough time for themselves in particular, which is a big issue.
2: The free kiosk runs two Wednesdays a month at the Airdrie Public Library, with the model also being looked at for a possible expansion to other Alberta communities. Rocky View County's latest resident survey shows quality of life remains high, even as growth concerns become more prominent. The 2026 Citizen Satisfaction Survey found 89% of respondents rated quality of life in the county as good or very good. At the same time, though, overdevelopment, future growth planning, and traffic management all rose as top concerns compared with 2024. We have the full deep dive up on our website. Airdrie area storm alerts ended yesterday, but the weather still delivered pretty dramatic skies across the region. 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Environment and Climate Change Canada issued a severe thunderstorm watch yesterday morning for the area. That was followed by a brief thunderstorm warning. The weather agency's late Tuesday summary did not list Airdrie among communities with damaging weather, though strong winds, hail, and storm damage were reported in other parts of the province. Calgary International Airport is expecting a record-breaking summer travel season. Calgary Airport says more than 6.1 million passengers are expected to move through YYC over the coming months. That works out to an average of more than 66,000 travelers a day. Passengers are being asked to plan ahead by arriving early, checking what can be packed before going through security, and booking parking in advance. Don't miss out on breaking news. Sign up for the daily news on Air 106.1 FM and get updates sent straight to your email. It's fast, easy, and free. And here's a look at some other headlines we're chasing today. Canada's first World Cup game on home soil is still drawing reaction from fans who paid hundreds, in some cases thousands of dollars to be there. About 43,000 fans were at Toronto Stadium as Canada earned its first ever point in the tournament. The Transportation Safety Board says the Titan submersible was not fully tested before its fatal implosion off Newfoundland and Labrador in 2023. Investigators say OceanGate relied on safety systems that had not been comprehensively tested. And the Canada Revenue Agency is changing the disability tax credit application process. The agency says online applications can be processed faster, while mailed applications are still available but may take longer.
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2: A few showers linger tonight before ending overnight. A thunderstorm risk does remain possible. The winds are easing on, and it will be a low of 6. Tomorrow brings sun and clouds, scattered showers, and a thunderstorm risk throughout much of the day. A bit of a wind is kicking up late in the morning. It'll be a high of 16. Thursday night clears out, low of 2. Friday turns sunny with a high of 20 degrees. Stay weather ready and stream us anytime and anywhere by downloading the Discover Airdrie app.
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8: 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Weather-wise, a few showers tonight, a thunderstorm risk, then it's partly cloudy and a low of 6. Tomorrow, some scattered showers and possible thunderstorms, a high of 16. Friday, the sun is peeking out and it'll be a high of 20. 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
5: 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Weather-wise, tonight partly cloudy, a few showers end overnight. It'll be a low of 6. Tomorrow, showers are possible throughout the day, and there is a thunderstorm risk with some pretty gusty winds from the northwest. It'll be a high of 16. Access precise weather information instantly. 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
5: 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Hey, Hitman Massage Therapy. 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I mean, what's the client's name?
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2: 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Weather-wise, a few showers tonight, a thunderstorm risk, then it's partly cloudy and a low of 6. Tomorrow, some scattered showers and possible thunderstorms, a high of 16. Friday, the sun is peeking out and it'll be a high of 20. 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
6: 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Weather-wise, tonight, partly cloudy, a few showers end overnight. It'll be a low of 6. Tomorrow, showers are possible throughout the day, and there is a thunderstorm risk with some pretty gusty winds from the northwest. It'll be a high of 16. Access precise weather information instantly. 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
8: Hey, it's Justin Crouch from Air Mornings. 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And so I took her for her first ever roller coaster ride. But based on the picture that I just posted, you'd think it was my first time too. Here I think I'm playing it cool. Yeah, I was not.

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3: 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Weather-wise, a few showers tonight, a thunderstorm risk, then it's partly cloudy and a low of 6. Tomorrow, some scattered showers and possible thunderstorms, a high of 16. Friday, the sun is peeking out and it'll be a high of 20. 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
5: 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Weather-wise, tonight partly cloudy, a few showers end overnight. It'll be a low of 6. Tomorrow, showers are possible throughout the day, and there is a thunderstorm risk with some pretty gusty winds from the northwest. It'll be a high of 16. 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
2: Hey, it's Justin Crouch from Air Mornings. Just in case you missed it previously on the program, let's say, you know, you got the big winter games or something like that. You've got a big hockey game on or something like that that's happening across the world. You want to catch it. You want to have a brew while you're doing it. That's kind of what this is for. But I do have a question with that. You know, does me having a long week and feeling like I need a 7 a.m. beer count as a special occasion?

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1: 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A mix of sun and cloud today with a chance of rain in the afternoon, along with a risk of thunderstorms. The gusting wind will be sticking around, a high of 16. Tomorrow it'll be sunny with a high of 20. And Saturday we'll have some rain with a high of 13. 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
5: 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A mix of sun and cloud today with a chance of rain in the afternoon, along with a risk of thunderstorms. The gusting wind will be sticking around, a high of 16. Tomorrow it'll be sunny with a high of 20, and Saturday we'll have some rain with a high of 13. For all your weather and news updates, visit discoverairdrie.com, download our app, or stream us online.
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2: 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A mix of sun and cloud today with a chance of rain in the afternoon, along with a risk of thunderstorms. The gusting wind will be sticking around, a high of 16. Tomorrow it'll be sunny with a high of 20. And Saturday we'll have some rain with a high of 13. For all your weather and news updates, visit discoverairdrie.com.

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2: 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A mix of sun and cloud today with a chance of rain in the afternoon, along with a risk of thunderstorms. The gusting wind will be sticking around, a high of 16. Tomorrow it'll be sunny with a high of 20. And Saturday we'll have some rain with a high of 13. For all your weather and news updates, visit discoverairdrie.com. 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
1: 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A mix of sun and cloud today with a chance of rain in the afternoon, along with a risk of thunderstorms. The gusting wind will be sticking around, a high of 16. Tomorrow it'll be sunny with a high of 20. And Saturday we'll have some rain with a high of 13. 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
5: 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A mix of sun and cloud today with a chance of rain in the afternoon, along with a risk of thunderstorms. The gusting wind will be sticking around, a high of 16. Tomorrow it'll be sunny with a high of 20, and Saturday we'll have some rain with a high of 13. For all your weather and news updates, visit discoverairdrie.com, download our app, or stream us online.
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5: 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A mix of sun and cloud today with a chance of rain in the afternoon, along with a risk of thunderstorms. The gusting wind will be sticking around, a high of 16. Tomorrow it'll be sunny with a high of 20. And Saturday we'll have some rain with a high of 13. For all your weather and news updates, visit discoverairdrie.com. 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
1: 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A mix of sun and cloud today with a chance of rain in the afternoon, along with a risk of thunderstorms. The gusting wind will be sticking around, a high of 16. Tomorrow it'll be sunny with a high of 20. And Saturday we'll have some rain with a high of 13. For all your weather and news updates, visit discoverairdrie.com, download our app, or stream us online.
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1: 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A mix of sun and cloud today with a chance of rain in the afternoon, along with a risk of thunderstorms. The gusting wind will be sticking around, a high of 16. Tomorrow it'll be sunny with a high of 20. And Saturday we'll have some rain with a high of 13. 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
3: 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A mix of sun and cloud today with a chance of rain in the afternoon, along with a risk of thunderstorms. The gusting wind will be sticking around, a high of 16. Tomorrow it'll be sunny with a high of 20. And Saturday we'll have some rain with a high of 13. For all your weather and news updates, visit discoverairdrie.com. 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
3: 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A mix of sun and cloud today with a chance of rain in the afternoon, along with a risk of thunderstorms. The gusting wind will be sticking around, a high of 16. Tomorrow it'll be sunny with a high of 20. And Saturday we'll have some rain with a high of 13. 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
2: 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A mix of sun and cloud today with a chance of rain in the afternoon, along with a risk of thunderstorms. The gusting wind will be sticking around, a high of 16. Tomorrow it'll be sunny with a high of 20. And Saturday we'll have some rain with a high of 13. For all your weather and news updates, visit discoverairdrie.com, download our app, or stream us online.
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2: I'm Lauren Meister with your local news, streaming now through the Discover Airdrie app. The fifth annual Carson and Friends birthday bash attracted an estimated 750 attendees and raised roughly $26,000, bringing the event's total fundraising efforts over the past 5 years to more than $100,000 for Autism Calgary. Organizer Dustin Horlocker, Carson's father, says the event is about creating an inclusive space where neurodivergent children and their families can come together, have fun, and feel welcomed.
3: Happy with what it did, and lots of happy families and smiling kids, and that's, mainly what it's all about.
2: What began after Carson's birthday party invitations went unanswered has since evolved into a community-wide celebration centered on inclusion, acceptance, and connection. Rocky View School says it's continuing to invest in technology infrastructure and cybersecurity to support secure and reliable digital learning environments for students and staff. The division reports that the 2025-26 upgrades included network redundancy, a 24/7 security upgrade center, and the deployment of more than 2,600 replacement devices to support classrooms. Former Chinook's Edge School Division students say dual credit programming played a key role in helping them move from high school into post-secondary training in careers and skills, trades, and animal health. Skyla Granier has continued building her career in welding after first being introduced to the trade through school programming, while Lily Gee is working toward a veterinary technician diploma after completing early certification during high school. According to Chinook's Edge School Division, both graduates highlight how dual credit opportunities can provide hands-on learning, workplace experiences, and an early start on career pathways. YYC Calgary Airport is preparing for one of its busiest summers on record. Calgary Airport says more than 6.1 million passengers are expected to travel through YYC over the coming months, with an average of more than 66,000 travelers a day. In other news, Alberta will send $100 rebates to millions of residents next month, with nearly 3.4 million eligible under a new affordability relief program. Fish and Wildlife are searching for a suspect after a grizzly bear was found shot dead and left west of Sundry. And Alberta's October referendum is projected to cost about $130 million, according to a former chief electoral officer, due to multiple ballot questions. News on the go. 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
2: The Blue Jays topped the Red Sox 3-0 yesterday. The two teams are back on the diamond for Game 3 today. In World Cup action yesterday, Argentina rolled past Algeria behind a Lionel Messi hat trick, while Portugal was held to a surprising 1-1 draw by DR Congo. Austria also opened with a 3-1 win over Jordan as group play continued across North America. And the Rocky View Silvertips split a pair of games over the weekend, falling 13-7 to the Calgary Mounties before rebounding with a 16-7 victory over the Queen City Kings. General manager Darren Dietz says the team received strong offensive performances from several players in the win, including captain Nate Schabeck, Logan Newhook, Zach Cullen, and Nolan Sharp. The victory kept the Silvertips in the playoff hunt with five games remaining in the regular season, highlighted by a rare two-goal game from goaltender Jacob Orr.
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4: Mix of sun and cloud today, but a good chance we are going to see some showers. A risk of a thunderstorm this afternoon as well. I have 16, dropping to 3 overnight. Tomorrow, sunshine, high of 20 before we get some rain over the course of the weekend. Right now, it's mostly cloudy and 9.
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0: Repeat it. That's Martin Garrix and Ed Sheeran at 6:09. It's mostly cloudy and 9 in Airtree. Air 106 Air Mornings. I'm Justin Crouch. Good morning and welcome to the program. Lots to get to today. Another chance to qualify to win the Duck Duck Jeep. Movie Night Out is back after 8 o'clock as well. And I think I'm going to continue to roll with a theme that we started yesterday. So we'll get there. I also want to chat about the Apple Wellness Dental Classroom of the Month, my experience yesterday and how great that was. We're going to chat about what's dirtier in your home than your toilet seat. We're going to chat about the quality of life survey that was done here in Airdrie. And we are also going to chat about the end of an era in Canada. An all-time Canadian classic is coming to an end. It's got the details on that and a whole lot more coming up this morning. Good morning.
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Good chance of showers today, then sunny tomorrow, then back to rain for Saturday and Sunday, but then into next week, and fingers crossed here. Looks like we've finally got some real summer weather on the way. Can't wait.

0: stressed out. 21 Pilots at 6:18. It's mostly cloudy and 9 in Airdrie. Air 106 Air Mornings. I'm Justin Crouch. Neighborhood Knockout. Kudos to Stonegate for, going back to back and, just renewing their title there. 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
0: 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I have 16 today. Sun cloud mix throughout, but a good chance of showers. A risk of a thunderstorm this afternoon, dropping to 3 overnight. Tomorrow, sunshine finally with a high of 20 before we are back to rain for both Saturday and Sunday. Right now, it's mostly cloudy and 9. 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
1: I'm Lauren Meister, and here's what's making news this hour. The fifth annual Carson and Friends birthday bash drew an estimated 750 people and raised approximately $26,000, pushing the event's five-year fundraising total past $100,000 for Autism Calgary. Organizer Dustin Horlocker, Carson's father, says the event continues to provide an inclusive and welcoming environment where neurodivergent children and their families can have fun, make connections, and feel accepted.
2: We still had a really good showing. If I had to guess, I'd say about 750-ish people.
1: Originally inspired by Carson's birthday party receiving no RSVPs, the fundraiser has grown into a community celebration focused on belonging, inclusion, and support. Former Chinook's Edge School Division students are crediting dual credit programming for helping them transition from high school into post-secondary training and careers in skills, trades, and animal health. Skyla Granier is continuing her welding career after discovering the trade through school programming, while Lily Gee is pursuing a veterinary technician diploma after earning early certification in high school. Rocky View School says it continues to invest in technology, infrastructure, and cybersecurity to provide secure and reliable digital learning environments for students and staff. The division reports upgrades in 2025-26 included network redundancy, a 24/7 security operations center, and the rollout of more than 2,600 replacement devices to support classrooms. Parks Canada is reminding visitors that free admission this summer does not mean free parking or open vehicle access everywhere. The Canada Strong Pass starts June 19th, but parking fees and restrictions still apply at busy destinations like Lake Louise and Moraine Lake. Parks Canada says shuttle reservations are strongly recommended, especially because the lakeshore lot often fills before sunrise. In other news, millions of Albertans will receive a one-time $100 payment starting July 1st as the province rolls out new affordability rebate. A poaching investigation is underway after a grizzly bear was found shot and left dead near Sundry. And Canada's population has dipped for a third straight quarter as lower immigration pushes national growth into decline. Your news now. 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
1: In baseball, the Blue Jays shut out the Red Sox 3-0 yesterday. Toronto and Boston meet again today for Game 3 of the series. Lionel Messi stole the spotlight at the World Cup yesterday, scoring a hat trick as Argentina blanked Algeria 3-0. Austria also opened with a 3-1 win over Jordan, while France topped Senegal 3-1 and Norway beat Iraq 4-1. The Rocky View Silvertips earned a weekend split, dropping a 13-7 decision to the Calgary Mounties before responding with a dominant 16-7 win over the Queen City Kings. General manager Darren Dietz said the victory featured strong offensive contributions from captain Nate Schabeck, Logan Newhook, Zach Collin, and Nolan Sharp, while the team delivered a complete effort at both ends of the floor. The win helped keep Rocky View firmly in the playoff race with five games left in the regular season and was highlighted by a rare two-goal performance from goaltender Jacob Orr.
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4: High of 16 today. Sun cloud mix throughout, but a good chance we're going to see some showers. Risk of a thunderstorm this afternoon. Dropping to 3 overnight. Tomorrow, sunshine with a high of 20. Should be a nice day before we are back to the rain for both Saturday and Sunday. Right now, it's mostly cloudy and 9.

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Unbelievable stuff from that crew. 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

0: Raven Lane, Love Me Not at 6:42. It's mostly cloudy and 9. Air 106 Air Mornings. I'm Justin Crouch. A joint statement has been released by Sportsnet and CBC saying that the CBC will no longer carry Hockey Night in Canada on Saturday nights. This is the end of an era here in Canada. I mean, I don't know about you, but I can't tell you how many classic games I've watched over the years through CBC for Hockey Night in Canada. I mean, even that intro was iconic. But no more, unfortunately. Now what do we get to do? Well, I guess I can't wait now to gather with the family and watch a screen that says that I can't watch the game because of regional restrictions. A new era of family memories is upon us.
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0: 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High of 16 today, sun cloud mix throughout, but a good chance we're going to see some showers. Risk of a thunderstorm this afternoon, dropping to 3 overnight. Tomorrow, sunshine expected with a high of 20 before we get back to the rain for both Saturday and Sunday. Right now, it's mostly cloudy and 9. Stay weather ready. 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

0: My wife Brittany often laughs at me for having too many things in my pockets, but I do think, you know, I've finally hit that point. This happened to me on the golf course last weekend. It's mostly cloudy and 9 at 6:50. That was Jamie Fine, Cups of Coffee, Air 106. I'm Justin Crouch. This is Air Mornings. So yeah, my pockets get full, okay? Phone, keys, glasses case, headphones, wallet, chaps. Like, it gets to be a lot. So then I'm out at Apple Creek golfing last weekend. And I noticed that I have a tee in my pocket that has maneuvered itself so it is sticking straight out. So there is just this big point that is jutting out of the pocket of my pants. And of course, I didn't realize this until I had come out of the clubhouse. So everybody in there saw me, was probably thinking, man, this guy really likes golf, huh? It was at that point I realized, yes, you know what? Maybe my wife, Brittany, is right about me having too many things in my pockets.
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2: Canadian Western Agribition is coming off a record-setting year. CEO Sean Kindop says the show saw increases in nearly every area, from the rodeo to youth programming and overall gate numbers.
3: The increased sales and booth sales and livestock sales that happen on the property, resulting in Agribition's economic impact being $151.3 million, which is something I think that we can all be proud of with the event.
2: Looking ahead, organizers are focused on protecting the future of the show as redevelopment plans move forward, including the Canada Centre, which they've been told will no longer be available for livestock.
3: So what has been proposed today is that, again, we will look at trying to create a second tent beside the large ones at the moment, beside where tie-outs would be, to ensure that those are insulated, heated, ventilated, power, water, and everything that an exhibitor would expect to receive in the Canada Center.
2: For Golden West, I'm Glendalee Allen Voss.
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3: I'm Lauren Meister with your local news, streaming now through the Discover Airdrie app. The 5th annual Carson and Friends birthday bash attracted an estimated 750 attendees and raised roughly $26,000, bringing the event's total fundraising efforts over the past 5 years to more than $100,000 for Autism Calgary. Organizer Dustin Horlocker, Carson's father, says the event is about creating an inclusive space where neurodivergent children and their families can come together, have fun, and feel welcomed.
4: Happy with what it did, and lots of happy families and smiling kids, and that's, mainly what it's all about.
3: What began after Carson's birthday party invitations went unanswered has since evolved into a community-wide celebration centered on inclusion, acceptance, and connection. Rocky View School says it's continuing to invest in technology infrastructure and cybersecurity to support secure and reliable digital learning environments for students and staff. The division reports that the 2025-26 upgrades included network redundancy, a 24/7 security upgrade center, and the deployment of more than 2,600 replacement devices to support classrooms. Former Chinook's Edge School Division students say dual credit programming played a key role in helping them move from high school into post-secondary training in careers and skills, trades, and animal health. Skyla Granier has continued building her career in welding after first being introduced to the trade through school programming, while Lily Gee is working toward a veterinary technician diploma after completing early certification during high school. According to Chinook's Edge School Division, both graduates highlight how dual credit opportunities can provide hands-on learning, workplace experiences, and an early start on career pathways. YYC Calgary Airport is preparing for one of its busiest summers on record. Calgary Airport says more than 6.1 million passengers are expected to travel through YYC over the coming months, with an average of more than 66,000 travelers a day. In other news, Alberta will send $100 rebates to millions of residents next month, with nearly 3.4 million eligible under a new affordability relief program. Fish and Wildlife are searching for a suspect after a grizzly bear was found shot dead and left west of Sundry. And Alberta's October referendum is projected to cost about $130 million, according to a former chief electoral officer, due to multiple ballot questions. News on the go. 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
3: The Blue Jays topped the Red Sox 3-0 yesterday. The two teams are back on the diamond for Game 3 today. In World Cup action yesterday, Argentina rolled past Algeria behind a Lionel Messi hat trick, while Portugal was held to a surprising 1-1 draw by DR Congo. Austria also opened with a 3-1 win over Jordan as group play continued across North America. And the Rocky View Silvertips split a pair of games over the weekend, falling 13-7 to the Calgary Mounties, before rebounding with a 16-7 victory over the Queen City Kings. General manager Darren Dietz says the team received strong offensive performances from several players in the win, including captain Nate Schabeck, Logan Newhook, Zach Cullen, and Nolan Sharp. The victory kept the Silvertips in the playoff hunt with 5 games remaining in the regular season, highlighted by a rare 2-goal game from goaltender Jacob Orr.
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5: High of 16 today, sun cloud mix throughout, but a good chance we're going to see some showers, risk of a thunderstorm this afternoon. Dropping to 3 overnight tomorrow, sunshine with a high of 20. Should be a nice day before we are back to the rain for both Saturday and Sunday. Right now, it's mostly cloudy and 9.
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0: Alex Warren, that's Fever Dream at 7:09. It's mostly cloudy and 9. Air 106. Air mornings. I'm Justin Crouch. I had a bit of a small world moment. I don't know if this has happened to you recently. I imagine it happens often with Airdrie being as tight a community as it is. But I was out for coffee, sitting there on the patio at Starbucks here on Main Street. And I overhear a couple of ladies chatting. It turns out it's Katie Heaven's friend and sister. There's like these close people to Katie Heaven, who, you know, recently passed away because of that accident out in Kananaskis country. And they were actually working on the plans for her celebration of life. And I went over, introduced myself, obviously said I'm sorry, my condolences for the situation. But they were so strong when they got chatting about the situation that, you know, they're dealing with. And I just thought, man, like that's crazy. We're sitting here talking about it. We're you know, reporting on it in the news. And then I bump into them out in the community. It's such a small world, hey? The fundraiser, by the way, to support her family in dealing with their loss, I believe is almost at its goal. It's probably real close, if not already there. We've got the details posted for you through the Discover Airdrie app and discoverairdrie.com.
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0: me, John Legend, at 720. It's mostly cloudy and 9, Air 106 Air Mornings. I'm Justin Crouch. That sound means I've got some license plates to share with you. I saw a good one this week. Lois Lane, L-O-I-S-L-N-E. They also had a big Superman sticker on the back windshield of the car. And I'm also remembering that the car was blue, like Superman's costume, right? So, yeah, you think they're fans? Yeah, probably. Just a little bit. Another good one I saw this week. Connor, A-C-O-N-N-O-R. I loved this for Connor in our newsroom, but it also kind of made me think of Terminator, you know? I'm looking for a Connor. Yeah, he's in the newsroom.
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0: Looks like it's a bit of a slow go. Southbound QE2 from 40th Ave, just past Balzac. Otherwise, just the usual volume building on the major routes. If you see anything, though, feel free to pass it along. 403-212-1061.
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0: 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High of 16 today, SunCloud mix throughout. Good chance you're going to see some rain, risk of a thunderstorm this afternoon, dropping to 3 overnight. Sunny tomorrow with a high of 20 before we get back to rain for both Saturday and Sunday. It's mostly cloudy and 9. Exclusive contests and personalized weather updates await. 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
1: I'm Lauren Meister, and here's what's making news this hour. The 5th annual Carson and Friends birthday bash drew an estimated 750 people and raised approximately $26,000, pushing the event's 5-year fundraising total past $100,000 for Autism Calgary. Organizer Dustin Horlocker, Carson's father, says the event continues to provide an inclusive and welcoming environment where neurodivergent children and their families can have fun, make connections, and feel accepted.
2: We still had a really good showing. If I had to guess, I'd say about 750-ish people.
1: Originally inspired by Carson's birthday party receiving no RSVPs, the fundraiser has grown into a community celebration focused on belonging, inclusion, and support. Former Chinook's Edge School Division students are crediting dual credit programming for helping them transition from high school into post-secondary training and careers in skills, trades, and animal health. Skyla Granier is continuing her welding career after discovering the trade through school programming, while Lily Gee is pursuing a veterinary technician diploma after earning early certification in high school. Rocky View School says it continues to invest in technology infrastructure and cybersecurity to provide secure and reliable digital learning environments for students and staff. The division reports upgrades in 2025-26 included network redundancy, a 24/7 security operations center, and the rollout of more than 2,600 replacement devices to support classrooms. Parks Canada is reminding visitors that free admission this summer does not mean free parking or open vehicle access everywhere. The Canada Strong Pass starts June 19th, but parking fees and restrictions still apply at busy destinations like Lake Louise and Moraine Lake. Parks Canada says shuttle reservations are strongly recommended, especially because the lakeshore lot often fills before sunrise. In other news, millions of Albertans will receive a one-time $100 payment starting July 1st as the province rolls out new affordability rebate. A poaching investigation is underway after a grizzly bear was found shot and left dead near Sundry. And Canada's population has dipped for a third straight quarter as lower immigration pushes national growth into decline. Your news now. 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
1: In baseball, the Blue Jays shut out the Red Sox 3-0 yesterday. Toronto and Boston meet again today for Game 3 of the series. Lionel Messi stole the spotlight at the World Cup yesterday, scoring a hat trick as Argentina blanked Algeria 3-0. Austria also opened with a 3-1 win over Jordan, while France topped Senegal 3-1 and Norway beat Iraq 4-1. The Rocky View Silvertips earned a weekend split, dropping a 13-7 decision to the Calgary Mounties before responding with a dominant 16-7 win over the Queen City Kings. General manager Darren Dietz says the victory featured strong offensive contributions from captain Nate Schabeck, Logan Newhook, Zach Collin, and Nolan Sharp, while the team delivered a complete effort at both ends of the floor. The win helped keep Rocky View firmly in the playoff race with 5 games left in the regular season and was highlighted by a rare 2-goal performance from goaltender Jacob Orr.
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3: High of 16 today, sun cloud mix throughout, but a good chance we're going to see some showers, a risk of a thunderstorm this afternoon. Dropping to 3 overnight, tomorrow sunny and a high of 20 before we get back to rain for both Saturday and Sunday. Right now, it's mostly cloudy and 9.
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0: The results are in.
1: You are not.
0: Oh, yeah. Okay, sorry. No, I'm just kidding about that. Air 106 Air Mornings. I'm Justin Crouch. At 7:41, it's mostly cloudy and 9. 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But 81% of the over 800 people that were surveyed said life is good. 31% said life is very good. And, you know, sure, there's quirks, there's things that people don't necessarily love about Airdrie, but just so we can have a bit of a comparison here, I looked into this. The lowest ranked place to live in the world is Afghanistan and the Middle East, obviously. People only gave a 1.36 out of 10 on average, so, but even, like, closer to home, I get that's the Middle East. Even in Calgary, you know, spitting distance from here, only 70% said life was good down there. So, let's just go ahead and score one for Airdrie.
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0: Looks like it's a bit of a slow go. Southbound QE2 from 40th Ave, just past Balzac. Otherwise, just the usual volume building on the major routes. If you see anything, though, feel free to pass it along. 403-212-1061.
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0: 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Risk of a thunderstorm this afternoon, dropping to 3 overnight. Sunny tomorrow with a high of 20, and then back to rain for both Saturday and Sunday. Right now, it's mostly cloudy and 9. Accurate weather updates anytime and anywhere. 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

0: Felix Cartel and Fionn covering Fastballs the Way. 7:53, it's mostly cloudy at 9 in Airdrie, Air 106. I'm Justin Crouch. This is Air Mornings. We're just chatting about the resident satisfaction survey that was done here in Airdrie with 81% rating life as either good or very good. It was 31% that voted very good. That's a high number. That's solid. And so we post about this on our social pages. You can check this out on Facebook at Air 106. And yes, of course, people voicing their opinions and stuff like that in the comments section, things that are good. Love seeing that there are a lot of people that are going to bat for Airdrie and say, you know, this is all things considered a great community to be a part of. Of course, there are things that need to be improved, so on and so forth. But I really like John's comment here about the satisfaction survey that was done here in Airdrie. 81%, you know, rating life as either good or very good. And John just says, in all caps, quit telling everybody.
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2: I'm Lauren Meister with your local news, streaming now through the Discover Airdrie app. The 5th annual Carson and Friends Birthday Bash attracted an estimated 750 attendees and raised roughly $26,000, bringing the event's total fundraising efforts over the past 5 years to more than $100,000 for Autism Calgary. Organizer Dustin Horlocker, Carson's father, says the event is about creating an inclusive space where neurodivergent children and their families can come together, have fun, and feel welcomed.
3: Happy with what it did, and lots of happy families and smiling kids, and that's, mainly what it's all about.
2: What began after Carson's birthday party invitations went unanswered has since evolved into a community-wide celebration centered on inclusion, acceptance, and connection. Rocky View School says it's continuing to invest in technology infrastructure and cybersecurity to support secure and reliable digital learning environments for students and staff. The division reports that the 2025-26 upgrades included network redundancy, a 24/7 security upgrade center, and the deployment of more than 2,600 replacement devices to support classrooms. Former Chinook Sedge School Division students say dual credit programming played a key role in helping them move from high school into post-secondary training in careers and skills, trades, and animal health. Skyla Granier has continued building her career in welding after first being introduced to the trade through school programming, while Lily Gee is working toward a veterinary technician diploma after completing early certification during high school. According to Chinook Sedge School Division, both graduates highlight how dual credit opportunities can provide hands-on learning, workplace experiences, and an early start on career pathways. YYC Calgary Airport is preparing for one of its busiest summers on record. Calgary Airport says more than 6.1 million passengers are expected to travel through YYC over the coming months, with an average of more than 66,000 travelers a day. In other news, Alberta will send $100 rebates to millions of residents next month, with nearly 3.4 million eligible under a new affordability relief program. Fish and Wildlife are searching for a suspect after a grizzly bear was found shot dead and left west of Sundry. And Alberta's October referendum is projected to cost about $130 million, according to a former chief electoral officer, due to multiple ballot questions. News on the go. 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
2: The Blue Jays topped the Red Sox 3-0 yesterday. The two teams are back on the diamond for Game 3 today. In World Cup action yesterday, Argentina rolled past Algeria behind a Lionel Messi hat trick, while Portugal was held to a surprising 1-1 draw by DR Congo. Austria also opened with a 3-1 win over Jordan as group play continued across North America. And the Rocky View Silvertips split a pair of games over the weekend, falling 13-7 to the Calgary Mounties before rebounding with a 16-7 victory over the Queen City Kings. General manager Darren Dietz says the team received strong offensive performances from several players in the win, including captain Nate Schabeck, Logan Newhook, Zach Cullen, and Nolan Sharp. The victory kept the Silvertips in the playoff hunt with five games remaining in the regular season, highlighted by a rare two-goal game from goaltender Jacob Orr.
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4: High of 16 today, sun cloud mix throughout, but a good chance we're going to see some showers, a risk of a thunderstorm this afternoon. Dropping to 3 overnight, tomorrow sunny and a high of 20 before we get back to rain for both Saturday and Sunday. Right now, it's mostly cloudy and 9.
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0: from the upcoming Toy Story 5 soundtrack, which actually that movie hits theaters tomorrow. That's Taylor Swift with I Knew It, I Knew You at 8:06. It's mostly cloudy and 9, Air 106. I'm Justin Crouch. This is Air Mornings. And speaking of the movies, I've got your opportunity right now to score a movie night out courtesy Landmark Cinemas. I got some tickets and treats up for grabs. All you got to do is give me a shout at 403-212-1061 and correctly identify this movie.
1: I turn on my computer. I go online.
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1: And my breath catches in my chest until I hear three little words.
0: 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You think you know that one? Give me a shout now, 403-212-1061, to score a movie night out courtesy Landmark Cinemas. 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
1: Hi there. Do you have an answer?
0: I haven't got one yet. Who am I talking to?
1: This is Jason.
0: Okay, Jason, what's that movie?
1: Is that You've Got Mail?
0: You've Got Mail. Those three little words that I am looking for. Yes. Congratulations. You've just scored yourself a movie night out. Courtesy Landmark Cinemas, tickets and treats are all yours.
1: Awesome. Thank you. You should see the

0: 8 items in your household that are dirtier than your toilet seat. Saw that headline yesterday and thought, yeah, you know what? I'm morbidly curious. I'll bite. That was Ed Sheeran camera at 8:18. It's cloudy and 9 in Airdrie. Air 106, I'm Justin Crouch. This is Air Mornings. So there's some things on this list that you probably knew were gross, like the dish rag or sponge, whatever you use in your kitchen, loaded with bacteria. Gross. What about the remote in your living room or, you know, for your TV, maybe in your bedroom? Yeah, it's had all kinds of gross fingers all over it. It's gross. Things you maybe didn't realize were that gross, though. Think about, I mean, it's the kind of same thing as your remote, your phone. You got your hands all over that. Where have your hands been today? And then you put it up against the side of your face. What about your cutting boards? How much bacteria is built up in those bad boys? When was the last time you cleaned your coffee machine? It's probably pretty gross. Yeah, I know what I'm doing with my afternoon and evening today.
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1: 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Tomorrow, sunshine, high of 20 degrees, and then back to rain for both Saturday and Sunday. It's cloudy and 9 right now. 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
1: I'm Lauren Meister, and here's what's making news this hour. The 5th annual Carson and Friends birthday bash drew an estimated 750 people and raised approximately $26,000, pushing the event's five-year fundraising total past $100,000 for Autism Calgary. Organizer Dustin Horlocker, Carson's father, says the event continues to provide an inclusive and welcoming environment where neurodivergent children and their families can have fun, make connections, and feel accepted.
2: We still had a really good showing. If I had to guess, I'd say about 750-ish people.
1: Originally inspired by Carson's birthday party receiving no RSVPs, the fundraiser has grown into a community celebration focused on belonging, inclusion, and support. Former Chinook's Edge School Division students are crediting dual credit programming for helping them transition from high school into post-secondary training and careers in skills, trades, and animal health. Skyla Granier is continuing her welding career after discovering the trade through school programming, while Lily Gee is pursuing a veterinary technician diploma after earning early certification in high school. Rocky View School says it continues to invest in technology infrastructure and cybersecurity to provide secure and reliable digital learning environments for students and staff. The division reports upgrades in 2025-26 included network redundancy, a 24/7 security operations center, and the rollout of more than 2,600 replacement devices to support classrooms. Parks Canada is reminding visitors that free admission this summer does not mean free parking or open vehicle access everywhere. The Canada Strong Pass starts June 19th, but parking fees and restrictions still apply at busy destinations like Lake Louise and Moraine Lake. Parks Canada says shuttle reservations are strongly recommended, especially because the lakeshore lot often fills before sunrise. In other news, millions of Albertans will receive a one-time $100 payment starting July 1st as the province rolls out new affordability rebate. A poaching investigation is underway after a grizzly bear was found shot and left dead near Sundry. And Canada's population has dipped for a third straight quarter as lower immigration pushes national growth into decline. Your news now. 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
1: In baseball, the Blue Jays shut out the Red Sox 3-0 yesterday. Toronto and Boston meet again today for Game 3 of the series. Lionel Messi stole the spotlight at the World Cup yesterday, scoring a hat trick as Argentina blanked Algeria 3-0. Austria also opened with a 3-1 win over Jordan, while France topped Senegal 3-1 and Norway beat Iraq 4-1. The Rocky View Silvertips earned a weekend split, dropping a 13-7 decision to the Calgary Mounties before responding with a dominant 16-7 win over the Queen City Kings. General manager Darren Dietz says the victory featured strong offensive contributions from captain Nate Schaubeck, Logan Newhook, Zach Collin, and Nolan Sharp, while the team delivered a complete effort at both ends of the floor. The win helped keep Rocky View firmly in the playoff race with 5 games left in the regular season and was highlighted by a rare 2-goal performance from goaltender Jacob Orr.
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3: Sun cloud mix today, high of 16, but a good chance we're going to see some showers. Risk of a thunderstorm this afternoon, dropping to 3 overnight. Sunny tomorrow, the high of 20, and then back to rain for both Saturday and Sunday. Right now, it's cloudy and 9.
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0: Beside you, Mariana's Trench at 8:39. It's cloudy at 9 in Airdrie, Air 106. I'm Justin Crouch. This is Air Mornings. The Apple Wellness Dental Classroom of the Month went off without a hitch again yesterday. We visited Mr. Massey's grade 7 to 9 room. They were very excited for everything that we brought to them. Not just lunch from Firehouse Subs, but the fireman has to go along with it. All the goodies from Apple Wellness Dental, Apple Creek Arcade, the whole shebang. It was a blast. I've done a couple of these now, and I've had a lot of fun doing them. With school being out for the summer right away here, this will be our last one for the summer, but we are excited to bring this back in September. So much fun. Can't wait to do it again.
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0: 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It's been a fairly quiet morning, just the usual volume built up on the major routes. If you do see something, though, feel free to pass it along. 403-212-1061.
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0: 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Suncloud mix today, high of 16, but a good chance you're going to see some showers and a risk of a thunderstorm this afternoon. Dropping to 3 overnight, sunny tomorrow with a high of 20, but then back to rain for both Saturday and Sunday. Right now, it's cloudy and 9. 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

0: Okay. Sam Drysdale, that's cold water at 849, Air 106, Air Mornings. I'm Justin Crouch. Looking like we're going to see some more rain today with a high of 16, chance of a risk of a thunderstorm this afternoon. Sunny tomorrow, which will be nice, with a high of 20, but then back to rain for both Saturday and Sunday, kind of putting a damper on the Father's Day weekend here. We might have something to turn that around for you. We've got Show Us Your Grill Friend happening right now with Woody's RV World and Kuma Outdoor Gear. 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Pit Boss Portable Grill, 42-liter Orso Icebox Cooler, and a Trailmate Speaker Lantern. 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
2: I'm Lauren Meister with your local news, streaming now through the Discover Airdrie app. The 5th annual Carson and Friends birthday bash attracted an estimated 750 attendees and raised roughly $26,000, bringing the event's total fundraising efforts over the past 5 years to more than $100,000 for Autism Calgary. Organizer Dustin Horlocker, Carson's father, says the event is about creating an inclusive space where neurodivergent children and their families can come together, have fun, and feel welcomed.
3: Happy with what it did, and lots of happy families and smiling kids, and that's, you know, mainly what it's all about.
2: What began after Carson's birthday party invitations went unanswered has since evolved into a community-wide celebration centered on inclusion, acceptance, and connection. Rocky View School says it's continuing to invest in technology infrastructure and cybersecurity to support secure and reliable digital learning environments for students and staff. The division reports that the 2025-26 upgrades included network redundancy, a 24/7 security upgrade center, and the deployment of more than 2,600 replacement devices to support classrooms. Former Chinook Sedge School Division students say dual credit programming played a key role in helping them move from high school into post-secondary training in careers and skills, trades, and animal health. Skyla Granier has continued building her career in welding after first being introduced to the trade through school programming, while Lily Gee is working toward a veterinary technician diploma after completing early certification during high school. According to Chinook Sedge School Division, both graduates highlight how dual credit opportunities can provide hands-on learning, workplace experiences, and an early start on career pathways. YYC Calgary Airport is preparing for one of its busiest summers on record. Calgary Airport says more than 6.1 million passengers are expected to travel through YYC over the coming months, with an average of more than 66,000 travelers a day. In other news, Alberta will send $100 rebates to millions of residents next month, with nearly 3.4 million eligible under a new affordability relief program. Fish and Wildlife are searching for a suspect after a grizzly bear was found shot dead and left west of Sundry. And Alberta's October referendum is projected to cost about $130 million, according to a former chief electoral officer, due to multiple ballot questions. News on the go. 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
2: The Blue Jays topped the Red Sox 3-0 yesterday. The two teams are back on the diamond for Game 3 today. In World Cup action yesterday, Argentina rolled past Algeria behind a Lionel Messi hat trick, while Portugal was held to a surprising 1-1 draw by DR Congo. Austria also opened with a 3-1 win over Jordan as group play continued across North America. And the Rocky View Silvertips split a pair of games over the weekend, falling 13-7 to the Calgary Mounties before rebounding with a 16-7 victory over the Queen City Kings. General manager Darren Dietz says the team received strong offensive performances from several players in the win, including captain Nate Schabek, Logan Newhook, Zach Cullen, and Nolan Sharp. The victory kept the Silvertips in the playoff hunt with 5 games remaining in the regular season, highlighted by a rare 2-goal game from goaltender Jacob Orr.
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5: Suncloud mix today, high of 16, but a good chance we're going to see some showers. Risk of a thunderstorm this afternoon. Dropping to 3 overnight, sunny tomorrow with a high of 20, and then back to rain for both Saturday and Sunday. Right now, it's cloudy and 9.
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I don't know that I would exactly describe it as misery, but no, the weather, as of late, you know, hasn't exactly been great. Looks like we've got more showers on the way today. Risk of a thunderstorm. Tomorrow's supposed to be nice, sunny and 20 before the weekend. You put the damper on things again. Rain expected throughout. And then, and I mean, don't hold your breath here, but into next week, looks like we are finally going to experience some summer weather, some real summer weather. Finally.

0: 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I'm Justin Crouch. 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So go get it done now, and we will see you on June 26th.
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10: 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High of 16 today, good chance of showers, risk of a thunderstorm this afternoon, dropping to 3 overnight. Sunny tomorrow with a high of 20, but then back to rain for both Saturday and Sunday. Local news, local sports, and local weather are all available through the free Discover Airdrie app.
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0: I'm Justin Crouch. This is Air Mornings on Air 106. I'm sure you saw this yesterday. Joint statement has been released by Sportsnet and CBC saying that the CBC will no longer carry Hockey Night in Canada on Saturday nights. This is the end of an era, is it not? Like, how many classic games did you watch over the years for Hockey Night in Canada through CBC? Plenty, right? So it's an end of an era. It's not going to be happening anymore. Now, can't wait to gather around the, the TV with the family and watch a screen that just says, yeah, I can't watch the game because of regional restrictions. A new era of family memories is upon us.
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0: 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Risk of a thunderstorm this afternoon, dropping to 3 overnight. Sunny tomorrow with a high of 20, but then back to rain for both Saturday and Sunday this weekend. Stay weather ready. 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

0: My wife Brittany often laughs at me for having too many things in my pockets. You know, phone, keys, glasses case, wallet, chapstick. It gets to be a lot. But there was a point that it reached too much this past weekend. Air 106 Air Mornings, I'm Justin Crouch. I'm out golfing at Apple Creek last weekend, and I notice I have a tee in my pocket that is sticking straight out. So there's just this big point jutting out of my pants. And of course, I didn't realize this until I was out of the clubhouse. So everybody in there who saw me was probably thinking, man, this guy really likes golf. Yeah, my wife, Brittany, she might be right about me keeping too many things in my pockets.
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2: I'm Lauren Meister, and here's what's making news this hour. The fifth annual Carson and Friends birthday bash drew an estimated 750 people and raised approximately $26,000, pushing the event's five-year fundraising total past $100,000 for Autism Calgary. Organizer Dustin Horlocker, Carson's father, says the event continues to provide an inclusive and welcoming environment where neurodivergent children and their families can have fun, make connections, and feel accepted.
3: We still had a really good showing. If I had to guess, I'd say about 750-ish people.
2: Originally inspired by Carson's birthday party receiving no RSVPs, the fundraiser has grown into a community celebration focused on belonging, inclusion, and support. Former Chinook's Edge School Division students are crediting dual credit programming for helping them transition from high school into post-secondary training and careers in skills, trades, and animal health. Skyla Granier is continuing her welding career after discovering the trade through school programming, while Lily Gee is pursuing a veterinary technician diploma after earning early certification in high school. Rocky View School says it continues to invest in technology infrastructure and cybersecurity to provide secure and reliable digital learning environments for students and staff. The division reports upgrades in 2025-26 included network redundancy, a 24/7 security operations center, and the rollout of more than 2,600 replacement devices to support classrooms. Parks Canada is reminding visitors that free admission this summer does not mean free parking or open vehicle access everywhere. The Canada Strong Pass starts June 19th, but parking fees and restrictions still apply at busy destinations like Lake Louise and Moraine Lake. Parks Canada says shuttle reservations are strongly recommended, especially because the lakeshore lot often fills before sunrise. In other news, millions of Albertans will receive a one-time $100 payment starting July 1st as the province rolls out new affordability rebate. A poaching investigation is underway after a grizzly bear was found shot and left dead near Sundry. And Canada's population has dipped for a third straight quarter as lower immigration pushes national growth into decline. Your news now. 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
2: In baseball, the Blue Jays shut out the Red Sox 3-0 yesterday. Toronto and Boston meet again today for Game 3 of the series. Lionel Messi stole the spotlight at the World Cup yesterday, scoring a hat trick as Argentina blanked Algeria 3-0. Austria also opened with a 3-1 win over Jordan, while France topped Senegal 3-1 and Norway beat Iraq 4-1. The Rocky View Silvertips earned a weekend split, dropping a 13-7 decision to the Calgary Mounties before responding with a dominant 16-7 win over the Queen City Kings. General manager Darren Dietz says the victory featured strong offensive contributions from captain Nate Schabek, Logan Newhook, Zach Collin, and Nolan Sharp, while the team delivered a complete effort at both ends of the floor. The win helped keep Rocky View firmly in the playoff race with 5 games left in the regular season and was highlighted by a rare 2-goal performance from goaltender Jacob Orr.
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4: I have 16 today, but looking like showers, risk of a thunderstorm this afternoon, dropping to 3 overnight. For tomorrow, sunny and a high of 20, but then back to rain for both Saturday and Sunday.
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I had a very small world moment recently, and I feel like this probably happens in Airdrie all the time. If you've got a good one, feel free to share it my way. 403-212-1061. Air Mornings, I'm Justin Crouch, Air 106. I was out for coffee earlier this week, and I'm just like sitting there on the patio at Starbucks on Main Street here. And I overhear these ladies talking, and it turns out it's Katie Heaven's best friend and sister, Katie Heaven, who recently passed away because of an accident out in Kananaskis country. And I go over, introduce myself, and say, hey, I'm really sorry for your loss, you know, my condolences. And they were actually, they were working on the plans for her celebration of life. And, you know, when we got talking about it, they were very strong about the situation. But I was just like, man, what a small world. You know, we're sitting here talking about it in the news and doing all of our coverage on it. And then I bump into them just having coffee. It's crazy, hey? The fundraiser, by the way, to support her family in dealing with their loss, it's almost at its goal. It's probably there at this point. But the details are all posted through Discover Airdrie, the app, or discoverairdrie.com.

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5: 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High of 16 today, good chance of showers, risk of a thunderstorm this afternoon, dropping to 3 overnight. Sunny tomorrow with a high of 20, but then back to rain for both Saturday and Sunday. 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

Yeah, I got a few license plates to pass your way. I feel like it's been a hot second since we've done a few of these. Saw a few good ones this week, though. Air 106, Air Mornings. I'm Justin Crouch. The first one I saw, Lois Lane, L-O-I-S-L-N-E. They also had a very large Superman sticker on the back windshield of their car. So, you know, are they fans? Are they fans or what? Also, I think the car was blues, too, now that I remember it. So, yeah, I think they're fans. Another one I saw, this was great. This one's for Connor in our newsroom. Connor, A-C-O-N-N-O-R. Connor. Also kind of made me think of Terminator. I'm looking for John Connor.

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10: 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Sunny tomorrow with a high of 20, but then back to rain for both Saturday and Sunday this weekend. Stay weather ready. 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
0: No, I'm just kidding. Air 106, Air Mornings, I'm Justin Crouch. The results are in, but this is about a survey that was done about the quality of life in Airdrie. 81% of the over 800 people that were surveyed said life in Airdrie is good. 31% of those said life is very good. So that's a high number, all things considered. In comparison, just so you know, we have a gauge like, well, only 81%, shouldn't that be 100%? How about this? In comparison, the lowest ranked places in the world, specifically the lowest ranked place, period, in the world, Afghanistan, whose people gave them a 1.36 out of 10 on a scale of happiness. And even taking a look at Calgary, their last quote-unquote happiness survey, only 70%. Responded good. We're up here with 81%. So let's just go ahead and score one for Airdrie.
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2: I'm Lauren Meister with your local news, streaming now through the Discover Airdrie app. The 5th annual Carson and Friends birthday bash attracted an estimated 750 attendees and raised roughly $26,000, bringing the event's total fundraising efforts over the past 5 years to more than $100,000 for Autism Calgary. Organizer Dustin Horlocker, Carson's father, says the event is about creating an inclusive space where neurodivergent children and their families can come together, have fun, and feel welcomed.
3: Happy with what it did, and lots of happy families and smiling kids, and that's, mainly what it's all about.
2: What began after Carson's birthday party invitations went unanswered has since evolved into a community-wide celebration centered on inclusion, acceptance, and connection. Rocky View School says it's continuing to invest in technology infrastructure and cybersecurity to support secure and reliable digital learning environments for students and staff. The division reports that the 2025-26 upgrades included network redundancy, a 24/7 security upgrade center, and the deployment of more than 2,600 replacement devices to support classrooms. Former Chinook's Edge School Division students say dual credit programming played a key role in helping them move from high school into post-secondary training in careers and skills, trades, and animal health. Skyla Granier has continued building her career in welding after first being introduced to the trade through school programming, while Lily Gee is working toward a veterinary technician diploma after completing early certification during high school. According to Chinook's Edge School Division, both graduates highlight how dual credit opportunities can provide hands-on learning, workplace experiences, and an early start on career pathways. YYC Calgary Airport is preparing for one of its busiest summers on record. Calgary Airport says more than 6.1 million passengers are expected to travel through YYC over the coming months, with an average of more than 66,000 travelers a day. In other news, Alberta will send $100 rebates to millions of residents next month, with nearly 3.4 million eligible under a new affordability relief program. Fish and Wildlife are searching for a suspect after a grizzly bear was found shot dead and left west of Sundry. And Alberta's October referendum is projected to cost about $130 million, according to a former chief electoral officer, due to multiple ballot questions. News on the go. 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
2: The Blue Jays topped the Red Sox 3-0 yesterday. The two teams are back on the diamond for Game 3 today. In World Cup action yesterday, Argentina rolled past Algeria behind a Lionel Messi hat trick, while Portugal was held to a surprising 1-1 draw by DR Congo. Austria also opened with a 3-1 win over Jordan as group play continued across North America. And the Rocky View Silvertips split a pair of games over the weekend, falling 13-7 to the Calgary Mounties before rebounding with a 16-7 victory over the Queen City Kings. General manager Darren Dietz says the team received strong offensive performances from several players in the win, including captain Nate Schabeck, Logan Newhook, Zach Cullen, and Nolan Sharp. The victory kept the Silvertips in the playoff hunt with 5 games remaining in the regular season, highlighted by a rare 2-goal game from goaltender Jacob Orr.
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4: I have 16 today, but looking like showers. Risk of a thunderstorm this afternoon. Dropping to 3 overnight. For tomorrow, sunny and a high of 20, but then back to rain for both Saturday and Sunday.
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10: 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High of 16 today. Good chance of showers.

0: of a thunderstorm this afternoon, dropping to 3 overnight. Sunny tomorrow with a high of 20, but then back to rain for both Saturday and Sunday. 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

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Still time to get entered on this. 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
10: 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Sunny tomorrow with a high of 20, but then back to rain for both Saturday and Sunday this weekend. Stay weather ready. 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

0: Stutter, that's Mariana's Trench. It's on Air 106. Air Mornings, I'm Justin Crouch. This is going to wrap it up for me today. Sharon Church, she'll be in just after 12 as she's covering for Ken O'Neill for the next couple of weeks here. But before I go, I wanted to just hit you with 8 items in your household that are dirtier than your toilet seat. Yeah, I saw this and I was like, yeah, I'll bite. All right, let's figure this out. There's some things that you probably knew. You know, a dish rag or a sponge in your kitchen, carrying all kinds of gross bacteria. The remote for your TV, you know, all kinds of dirty fingers have been on that thing. Things you maybe didn't realize are grosser than, you know, you had hoped. Your phone, you think about all the places your hands have been, then touched your phone. Your cutting boards probably have all kinds of bacteria. Your coffee machine, when was the last time you cleaned that? Yeah, I know what I'm doing with my afternoon today.
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2: Seeding is nearing completion across the prairies, but excess moisture is raising concerns about disease pressure. Over the last few weeks, we've seen a mix of storm activity hitting a number of areas, bringing heavy rain, hail, high winds, and even tornadoes. Dennis Lang put together this week's crop report in Manitoba, which had significant moisture last week, leading to flooded fields.
3: So those areas are still just assessing what crop damage is there, just because it will take a bit for that water to dissipate. But when something sits under water that long, it's not a really good sign. With that being said, I guess we'll have to evaluate more as the water conditions go down and see what things are at.
2: He says root rots are going to be a concern. Overall, seeding sits at 96% complete in Manitoba and 97% complete in Saskatchewan and Alberta. For Golden West, I'm Glendale Allen Vossler.
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0: Hey, it's Justin Crouch from Air Mornings. Just in case you missed it previously on the program. Now, luckily, I have unbelievable reflexes and got out of the way in the time. But I know down in Calgary, they call the QE2 there, they call it the Deerfoot. I feel like that, you know, kind of resonates up here. But I didn't realize that that was a short form. I didn't realize that Deerfoot was short for there's a deer in the road, put your foot on the brakes.
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2: 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The town of Carstairs says no wait lists are being maintained or accepted yet for a proposed seniors housing and mixed-use campus in Mandalay Estates. The clarification comes after the town announced an agreement in principle with Neoform Developments for a multi-phase campus expected to include seniors care, market rent apartments, and commercial space. The town says construction is slated to begin early next year, with total investment expected to exceed $60 million once fully built out. Airdrie Catholic Schools are represented on the Calgary Catholic School District Board as trustees re-elected their chair for the coming school year. The board has re-elected Lori Ivanelli as chair and elected Steve Chapman as vice chair. Airdrie is represented by trustee Maria Teresa Vecchia Romano, whose area includes Good Shepherd School, Our Lady Queen of Peace School, St. Martin de Porres High School, as well as St. Veronica School. Eligible Albertans will be able to apply for a new $100 provincial energy rebate starting July 1. Here's what Finance Minister Jason Nixon said.
3: Any Alberta resident 18 years or older who has filed a 2025 tax return and has a household income of $225,000 or less is eligible. That's around 70% of Albertans, 85% of adult Albertans, 3.4 million Albertans to be specific.
2: The province says people receiving the Alberta Seniors Benefit, AISH, the Alberta Disability Assistance Program, or income support will be automatically enrolled. And the 2026 Sundry Pro Rodeo Parade has been canceled after organizers said volunteers were targeted by online criticism, personal attacks, harassment, as well as abusive messages following a party entry decision. The Sundry Pro Rodeo and Race Association says all rodeo events will continue as scheduled. The town said the harassment towards volunteers is unacceptable and no volunteer should feel unsafe or discouraged from contributing to the community. For a local perspective, we talked to Airdrie Parades, who said the safety and comfort of attendees, participants, and volunteers is always its chief concern when planning parade events. Local news at your fingertips. Sign up for the daily news on Air 106 1 FM and get updates sent straight to your email. And here's a look at some other headlines we're chasing today. Canada's captain could be available for today's must-win World Cup match against Qatar in Vancouver, though Davies may only be used if the game situation calls for it. An Ebola outbreak in Uganda and the Democratic Republic of Congo has now killed more than 200 people. Africa's CDC says there are 894 confirmed cases so far, with cases up nearly 40% in a week. And some concert fans are pointing to what they call blue dot fever. The phrase refers to unsold seats on Ticketmaster maps, as high ticket prices are making some fans more selective about which shows they attend.
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4: Canada is looking for its first win at the World Cup today when they take on Qatar. The Toronto Blue Jays are looking for the sweep of the Boston Red Sox today. The Jays currently have a record of 36-38. Tomorrow, the Blue Jays start a series with the Chicago Cubs.
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2: Tonight, partly cloudy, small chance of showers, risk of a thunderstorm. The sky does clear up later tonight and the wind is easing up. It'll be a low of 3 with a risk of frost. Tomorrow, mainly sunny, a bit of a wind and a high of 20. Overnight, clear, a low of 8. Saturday, rain and a high of 14, followed by more showers on Sunday. Local news, local sports, and local weather, they're all available via the free Discover Airdrie app. Download it today.
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0: is the worst, Tam Sharon Church. Okay, I know I'm being a little overdramatic, but if you've ever had to deal with water where it shouldn't be, you know what I'm talking about. And it's about to get worse once those kids are home every day for the summer, because they don't think to dry off when they run inside from jumping through the sprinkler. And yet, why are there always wet towels on the floor? 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That's not going to wreck it at all.
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6: 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High of 16 today, good chance of showers, risk of a thunderstorm this afternoon, dropping to 3 overnight. Sunny tomorrow with a high of 20, but then back to rain for both Saturday and Sunday. 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

Adam Rodway, Runaround. I'm Sharon Church. Do you know the difference between a tornado watch and a tornado warning? You should. We'll chat about that after the weekend, but first, do

0: Tornado season is ramping up. Hey, I'm Sharon Church. Officials say that now is the time to review what to do when severe weather hits. Now, first of all, you need to know the difference between a tornado watch and a tornado warning. A watch means conditions are favorable for development, so no tornadoes yet, but it could happen. A warning means a tornado has been spotted or detected on radar and action needs to happen immediately. Now, if a warning is issued, get to shelter right away. The safest place, of course, is the basement, but if that's not available, move to an interior room on the lowest floor and away from windows and doors. Experts also recommend having an emergency kit. It needs to be ready with water, food, a flashlight, basic first aid supplies, and a battery-powered radio. When severe weather hits, be sure to be listening for the latest update on the conditions and safety measures.
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10: 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Risk of a thunderstorm this afternoon, dropping to 3 overnight. Sunny tomorrow with a high of 20, but then back to rain for both Saturday and Sunday this weekend. Stay weather ready. 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

0: Good afternoon. I'm Sharon Church. Father's Day is this Sunday. And you know, it's one of the more difficult holidays to buy gifts for because, well, dads are just impossible, right? They say things like, oh, I don't need anything, or save your money for something else. Or how about this one? I don't know. Great. Thanks for all your help, Dad. So what should you get for the old man who claims he doesn't want anything? No, I'm serious. Like, what should I get my dad? It's been a case of sardines for 20 years running. I should change it up.
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2: 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Parade entry registration for Airdrie's 2026 Canada Day Parade has reached capacity. Airdrie Parade says the event is full despite route changes tied to Main Street construction. The parade is scheduled for July 1st from 10 a.m. till noon in downtown Airdrie. This year's route will begin at Allen Street and 1st Avenue, travel west along Centre Avenue, north on Main Street, and then east along Jensen Drive. However, the Time Travelers Club of Airdrie says it will not be participating this year, citing route construction, a smaller parade size, and a required deposit for participating car clubs. We have more details up on our website. Airdrie's final $6.82 million in Housing Accelerator Fund money from the federal government remains conditional on the city meeting several federal requirements. That includes council approval of a land use change that would allow up to four homes on a lot in most areas of the city. During Tuesday's council meeting, after Councillor Ron Chapman raised concerns, administration said that the changes would not erase local rules. This is what affordable housing team leader Jessica DeFries said.
3: Those four homes would still need to meet our city requirements, including setback, height, parking requirements.
2: Airdrie has received over $19 million so far. The city says that money has already been spent or allocated. Airdrie has cracked the top 10 nationally in the Participation Community Challenge. A leaderboard image shared by the City of Airdrie listed the city seventh among community leaders. The challenge runs through June and encourages people to get active while communities compete for the title of Canada's most active community. The national winner will receive $100,000 to support local sport and physical activity programs and initiatives. And Rocky View County is warning residents and landowners to watch for black henbane. The toxic noxious weed, also known as stinking nightshade, can grow up to 1 meter tall and can produce up to 500,000 seeds. Under Alberta's Weed Control Act, landowners are legally required to control its spread. Tired of searching for the news? Get it delivered. Sign up for the daily news on Air 106.1 FM and enjoy local updates right in your email. And in other news, an Ebola outbreak in Uganda and the Democratic Republic of Congo is being described as the worst known outbreak at this stage. Africa's CDC says more than 200 people have died and 894 cases have been confirmed. Canada's men's soccer team faces Qatar today in Vancouver, and captain Alphonso Davies could be available. Head coach Jesse Marsh says Davies and another player, Bombito, are both in, but Canada is trying to avoid putting injured players at risk. And high ticket prices are making some concert goers more selective. Fans have dubbed the trend blue dot fever after the blue dots on Ticketmaster seating maps that show unsold seats.
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4: 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The Jays currently have a record of 36-38. Tomorrow, the Blue Jays start a series with the Chicago Cubs. Canada is looking for its first win at the World Cup today when they take on Qatar.
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2: A slight chance of showers and a thunderstorm risk remains this evening before the skies clear overnight. The wind becomes light and it'll be a low of 3 with a risk of frost. Tomorrow looks sunny with the afternoon winds gusting to 40 clicks an hour, a high of 20. Overnight clear and a low of 8. The weekend though is turning wetter with showers Saturday and rain Sunday as well. Stay weather ready and stream us anytime and anywhere by downloading our Discover Airdrie app.
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13: 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High of 16 today, dropping to 3 overnight. Sunny tomorrow with a high of 20, but then back to rain for both Saturday and Sunday. 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
6: 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High of 16 today, dropping to 3 overnight. Sunny tomorrow with a high of 20, but then back to rain for both Saturday and Sunday this weekend. 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

0: Hollywood. Hey, I'm Sharon Church, and it's now time for your sorta sports report. Max Scherzer made his return to the Blue Jays after rehab last week. It was rough, though. He gave up 5 runs and was pulled after just 3 1/3 innings. That was on June 10th. But as of yesterday, he was put on the 15-day injured list due to back spasms. That's not great. Now, he's been recently vocal about Major League Baseball going back to the days where they required starting pitchers to throw at least 100 pitches before managers could take them out of the game. Now, of course, after giving up 5 runs, you might be thinking, maybe this wasn't the best week to make that argument.
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11: we took our girls to Callaway Park over the weekend, and our oldest, she's 6, she is tall enough to get on the roller coaster they have at Callaway Park. And so I took her for her first ever roller coaster ride. But based on the picture that I just posted, you'd think it was my first time too. Here I think I'm playing it cool. Yeah, I was not.
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2: 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The town of Carstairs says no wait lists are being maintained or accepted yet for a proposed seniors housing and mixed-use campus in Mandalay Estates. The clarification comes after the town announced an agreement in principle with Neoform Developments for a multi-phase campus expected to include seniors care, market rent apartments, and commercial space. The town says construction is slated to begin early next year, with total investment expected to exceed $60 million once fully built out. Airdrie Catholic Schools are represented on the Calgary Catholic School District Board as trustees re-elected their chair for the coming school year. The board has re-elected Lori Ivanelli as chair and elected Steve Chapman as vice chair. Airdrie is represented by trustee Maria Teresa Vecchio Romano, whose area includes Good Shepherd School, Our Lady Queen of Peace School, St. Martin de Porres High School, as well as St. Veronica School. Eligible Albertans will be able to apply for a new $100 provincial energy rebate starting July 1. Here's what Finance Minister Jason Nixon said.
3: Any Alberta resident 18 years or older who has filed a 2025 tax return and has a household income of $225,000 or less is eligible. That's around 70% of Albertans, 85% of adult Albertans, 3.4 million Albertans to be specific.
2: The province says people receiving the Alberta Seniors Benefit, AISH, the Alberta Disability Assistance Program, or income support will be automatically enrolled. And the 2026 Sundry Pro Rodeo Parade has been canceled after organizers said volunteers were targeted by online criticism, personal attacks, harassment, as well as abusive messages following a party entry decision. The Sundry Pro Rodeo and Race Association says all rodeo events will continue as scheduled. The town said the harassment towards volunteers is unacceptable and no volunteer should feel unsafe or discouraged from contributing to the community. For a local perspective, we talked to Airdrie Parades, who said the safety and comfort of attendees, participants, and volunteers is always its chief concern when planning parade events. Local news at your fingertips. Sign up for the daily news on Air 106 1 FM and get updates sent straight to your email. And here's a look at some other headlines we're chasing today. Canada's captain could be available for today's must-win World Cup match against Qatar in Vancouver, though Davies may only be used if the game situation calls for it. An Ebola outbreak in Uganda and the Democratic Republic of Congo has now killed more than 200 people. Africa's CDC says there are 894 confirmed cases so far, with cases up nearly 40% in a week. And some concert fans are pointing to what they call blue dot fever. The phrase refers to unsold seats on Ticketmaster maps, as high ticket prices are making some fans more selective about which shows they attend.
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4: Canada is looking for its first win at the World Cup today when they take on Qatar. The Toronto Blue Jays are looking for the sweep of the Boston Red Sox today. The Jays currently have a record of 36-38. Tomorrow, the Blue Jays start a series with the Chicago Cubs.
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2: Tonight, partly cloudy, small chance of showers, risk of a thunderstorm. The sky does clear up later tonight and the wind is easing up. It'll be a low of 3 with a risk of frost. Tomorrow, mainly sunny, a bit of a wind and a high of 20. Overnight, clear, a low of 8. Saturday, rain and a high of 14, followed by more showers on Sunday. Local news, local sports, and local weather, they're all available via the free Discover Airdrie app. Download it today.
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0: horn. It's Slow Hands on the Drive Home Show. This morning you heard it. That Duck Duck Jeep cued a text, and now it's time for us to get a qualifier.
1: Hello.
0: Hi, is this Jack?
1: Yeah.
0: Hey, Jack, it's Candace calling.
1: Oh, okay.
0: How you doing?
1: I'm okay. How are you?
0: I'm pretty good. I'm about to make your day just a little bit better. Are you ready for this?
1: I'm sitting down.
0: Okay, good.
1: Lay it on.
0: This morning you texted the word Jeep, and you are officially qualified to win that Jeep with your Alberta Jeep dealers.
1: Oh, great.
0: Yeah, we're going to do the draw at the end of the summer.
1: Okay. Well, maybe you and I can go for a ride.
0: Huh? Maybe we can.
1: We'll get some ice cream or something.
0: That sounds lovely. We'll go for a little drive.
1: Yeah.
0: Well, congratulations,
1: right.
0: Jack.
1: Thank you.
0: And we've also got a pair of Callaway Park tickets for you, too. Are you a big fan of roller coasters?
1: Not me, but I'll trick somebody else into it.
0: Perfect. I love it. Jack, congratulations.
1: Sounds great.
0: Thanks, Jack. Have a great day.
1: You too.
0: Bye. Bye-bye.
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3: 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Back in my day, my teachers deserved a Medal of Valor.
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10: 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High of 16 today, dropping to 3 overnight. Sunny tomorrow with a high of 20, but then back to rain for both Saturday and Sunday. Stay informed with vital alerts and local

0: John Desmond, Jamie Fine, that's Body on the Drive Home Show. It's Candace Johnson with you this weekend. If you're heading out of town, maybe you're going camping. Well, it's going to be a rainy weekend, but also there's bears. There's a few reasons not to go camping this weekend. Yes, the black bears have been breaking into tents, getting into food at Lake Minnewanka campsites and hiking trails. So Banff has actually closed those trails and campsites for the weekend just to be extra careful. So be careful. Rain, black bears, maybe not a good weekend to go camping.
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9: 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So the Airdrie RCMP are going to be hosting a youth camp from July 13th to the 17th this summer. It's going to be held locally right here in the city of Airdrie. Camp is going to be free. Food and everything will be provided. 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
10: 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There's going to be applications available for the youth to be picked up at the Airdrie High Schools or the Airdrie RCMP detachment. Deadline for those applications to be brought back to us is May 29th.
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12: 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Sunny tomorrow with a high of 20, but then back to rain for both Saturday and Sunday this weekend. 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

0: Sabrina Ryder, it's Stampa on Air 106. I'm Candace Johnson. This is super fun. Airdrie just cracked the top 10 on the National Participaction Leaderboard. That means you're signed up in the Participaction Community Challenge Airdrie among the top 10 communities. That is so fun. Where are Hal Johnson and Joanne McLeod when you need them?
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6: Hey, it's Justin Crouch from Air Mornings. Just in case you missed it previously on the program, let's say, you know, you got the big winter games or something like that. You've got a big hockey game on or something like that that's happening across the world. You want to catch it. You want to have a brew while you're doing it. That's kind of what this is for. But I do have a question with that. You know, does me having a long week and feeling like I need a 7 a.m. beer count as a special occasion? Because it does to me.
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2: 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Parade entry registration for Airdrie's 2026 Canada Day Parade has reached capacity. Airdrie Parade says the event is full despite route changes tied to Main Street construction. The parade is scheduled for July 1st from 10 a.m. till noon in downtown Airdrie. This year's route will begin at Allen Street and First Avenue, travel west along Center Avenue, north on Main Street, and then east along Jensen Drive. However, the Time Travelers Club of Airdrie says it will not be participating this year, citing route construction, a smaller parade size, and a required deposit for participating car clubs. We have more details up on our website. Airdrie's final $6.82 million in Housing Accelerator Fund money from the federal government remains conditional on the city meeting several federal requirements. That includes council approval of a land use change that would allow up to four homes on a lot in most areas of the city. During Tuesday's council meeting, after Councillor Ron Chapman raised concerns, administration said that the changes would not erase local rules. This is what affordable housing team leader Jessica DeFries said.
3: Those four homes would still need to meet our city requirements, including setback, height, parking requirements.
2: Airdrie has received over $19 million so far. The city says that money has already been spent or allocated. Airdrie has cracked the top 10 nationally in the Participation Community Challenge. A leaderboard image shared by the City of Airdrie listed the city seventh among community leaders. The challenge runs through June and encourages people to get active while communities compete for the title of Canada's most active community. The national winner will receive $100,000 to support local sport and physical activity programs and initiatives. And Rocky View County is warning residents and landowners to watch for black henbane. The toxic noxious weed, also known as stinking nightshade, can grow up to 1 meter tall and can produce up to 500,000 seeds. Under Alberta's Weed Control Act, landowners are legally required to control its spread. Tired of searching for the news? Get it delivered. Sign up for the daily news on Air 106.1 FM and enjoy local updates right in your email. And in other news, an Ebola outbreak in Uganda and the Democratic Republic of Congo is being described as the worst known outbreak at this stage. Africa's CDC says more than 200 people have died and 894 cases have been confirmed. Canada's men's soccer team faces Qatar today in Vancouver, and captain Alphonso Davies could be available. Head coach Jesse Marsh says Davies and another player, Bombito, are both in, but Canada is trying to avoid putting injured players at risk. And high ticket prices are making some concert goers more selective. Fans have dubbed the trend blue dot fever after the blue dots on Ticketmaster seating maps that show unsold seats.
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4: 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The Jays currently have a record of 36-38. Tomorrow, the Blue Jays start a series with the Chicago Cubs. Canada is looking for its first win at the World Cup today when they take on Qatar.
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2: A slight chance of showers and a thunderstorm risk remains this evening before the skies clear overnight. The wind becomes light and it'll be a low of 3 with a risk of frost. Tomorrow looks sunny with the afternoon winds gusting to 40 clicks an hour, a high of 20. Overnight clear and a low of 8. The weekend though is turning wetter with showers Saturday and rain Sunday as well. Stay weather ready and stream us anytime and anywhere by downloading our Discover Airdrie app.
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Alex Porat, it's Kissing You on the Drive Home Show. Coming up Sunday, it's Father's Day, and we want you to get Dad a Father's Day prize pack on our website. It's Show Us Your Grill Friend. 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I know.

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17: 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High of 16 today, dropping to 3 overnight. Sunny tomorrow with a high of 20, but then back to rain for both Saturday and Sunday. Stay informed with vital alerts and local weather. Down

Well, that is Preston Pablo because I do on the Drive Home Show. It's Thursday, a.k.a. Junior Friday. You excited for the rainy weekend ahead? Maybe get Dad an umbrella this year for Father's Day. It's Luke Combs.

0: Well, that is Tate McRae. It's Stupid on the Drive Home Show. I'm Candace Johnson. Google just released their list of annoying maxing trends. Throughout 2026, most searches include friction maxing, cortisol maxing, and chud maxing. I think maxing is like a way to get in shape. I don't know. As an Albertan, I know that I love truck maxing, I love Costco maxing, and I love beef maxing.
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13: 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High of 16 today, dropping to 3 overnight. Sunny tomorrow with a high of 20, but then back to rain for both Saturday and Sunday this weekend. 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
7: Hey, it's Justin Crouch from Air Mornings. 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Now, luckily, I have unbelievable reflexes and got out of the way in the time. But I know down in Calgary, they'll call the QE2 there. They call it the Deerfoot. I feel like that, you know, kind of resonates up here. But I didn't realize that that was a short form. I didn't realize that Deerfoot was short for there's a deer in the road. Put your foot on the brakes.
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2: 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The town of Carstairs says no wait lists are being maintained or accepted yet for a proposed seniors housing and mixed-use campus in Mandalay Estates. The clarification comes after the town announced an agreement in principle with Neoform Developments for a multi-phase campus expected to include seniors care, market rent apartments, and commercial space. The town says construction is slated to begin early next year, with total investment expected to exceed $60 million once fully built out. Airdrie Catholic Schools are represented on the Calgary Catholic School District Board as trustees re-elected their chair for the coming school year. The board has re-elected Lori Ivanelli as chair and elected Steve Chapman as vice chair. Airdrie is represented by trustee Maria Teresa Vecchia Romano, whose area includes Good Shepherd School, Our Lady Queen of Peace School, St. Martin de Porres High School, as well as St. Veronica School. Eligible Albertans will be able to apply for a new $100 provincial energy rebate starting July 1. Here's what Finance Minister Jason Nixon said.
3: Any Alberta resident 18 years or older who has filed the 2025 tax return and has a household income of $225,000 or less is eligible. That's around 70% of Albertans, 85% of adult Albertans, 3.4 million Albertans to be specific.
2: The province says people receiving the Alberta Seniors Benefit, AISH, the Alberta Disability Assistance Program, or income support will be automatically enrolled. And the 2026 Sundry Pro Rodeo Parade has been canceled after organizers said volunteers were targeted by online criticism, personal attacks, harassment, as well as abusive messages following a party entry decision. The Sundry Pro Rodeo and Race Association says all rodeo events will continue as scheduled. The town said the harassment towards volunteers is unacceptable and no volunteer should feel unsafe or discouraged from contributing to the community. For a local perspective, we talked to Airdrie Parades, who said the safety and comfort of attendees, participants, and volunteers is always its chief concern when planning parade events. Local news at your fingertips. Sign up for the daily news on Air 106 1 FM and get updates sent straight to your email. And here's a look at some other headlines we're chasing today. Canada's captain could be available for today's must-win World Cup match against Qatar in Vancouver, though Davies may only be used if the game situation calls for it. An Ebola outbreak in Uganda and the Democratic Republic of Congo has now killed more than 200 people. Africa's CDC says there are 894 confirmed cases so far, with cases up nearly 40% in a week. And some concert fans are pointing to what they call blue dot fever. The phrase refers to unsold seats on Ticketmaster maps, as high ticket prices are making some fans more selective about which shows they attend.
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4: Canada is looking for its first win at the World Cup today when they take on Qatar. The Toronto Blue Jays are looking for the sweep of the Boston Red Sox today. The Jays currently have a record of 36-38. Tomorrow, the Blue Jays start a series with the Chicago Cubs.
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2: Tonight, partly cloudy, small chance of showers, risk of a thunderstorm. The sky does clear up later tonight and the wind is easing up. It'll be a low of 3 with a risk of frost. Tomorrow, mainly sunny, a bit of a wind and a high of 20. Overnight, clear, a low of 8. Saturday, rain and a high of 14, followed by more showers on Sunday. Local news, local sports, and local weather. 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

Cameron Wickham, you and me on the Drive Home Show. I'm Candace Johnson. If you want to check out Cameron Wickham, he's going to be at Country Thunder Alberta next weekend in Calgary. Yeah, he's going to put on a fantastic show. He's one of the biggest artists of the year, for sure. You know what? Was he already up for Best New Artist at the Junos? Yeah, he probably was. I don't think he won it, though. I feel like I'd know if he won it. Maybe next year. All right, I'm rambling now. Here's Tame Impala. It's Dracula on the Drive Home Show.

0: Driving around in a Jeep would be hot. It's time to qualify someone to win with Duck Duck Jeep.
1: Hello.
0: Hi, is this Jack?
1: Yep.
0: Hey, Jack, it's Candace calling.
1: Oh, okay.
0: How you doing?
1: I'm okay. How are you?
0: I'm pretty good. I'm about to make your day just a little bit better. Are you ready for this?
1: I'm sitting down.
0: Okay, good.
1: Lay it on.
0: This morning you texted the word Jeep, and you are officially qualified to win that Jeep with your Alberta Jeep dealers.
1: Oh, great.
0: Yeah, we're going to do the draw at the end of the summer.
1: Okay. Well, maybe you and I can go for a ride.
0: Huh? Maybe we can.
1: Go get some ice cream or something.
0: That sounds lovely. We'll go for a little drive.
1: Yeah.
0: Well, congratulations,
1: right.
0: Jack.
1: Thank you.
0: And we've also got a pair of Callaway Park tickets for you, too. Are you a big fan of roller coasters?
1: Not me, but I'll trick somebody else into it.
0: Perfect. I love it. Jack, congratulations.
1: Sounds great.
0: Thanks, Jack. Have a great day.
1: You too.
0: Bye.
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3: 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If you do see or hear anything that might be causing a little bit of a longer delay, please do give me a call or send me a text at 403-212-1061.
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2: 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Weather-wise, partly cloudy tonight with a chance of showers and a thunderstorm risk early, a low of 3 with frost possible. Tomorrow, mainly sunny and a high of 20. Showers return Saturday and Sunday. 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

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Father's Day is on Sunday. We've got a big prize pack up for grabs. You just got to go to our website. Also, stick around because I'll have more details for you after Ariana Grande.

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14: Constable Curtis Milbrandt. So the Airdrie RCMP are going to be hosting a youth camp from July 13th to the 17th this summer. It's going to be held locally right here in the city of Airdrie. Camp is going to be free. Food and everything will be provided. Days are going to be running from 9 to 4 p.m.
15: Constable Jessica Hawkins. There's going to be applications available for the youth to be picked up at the Airdrie High Schools or the Airdrie RCMP detachment. Deadline for those applications to be brought back to us is May 29th.
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22: 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Weather-wise, a few showers and a thunderstorm risk are possible in the evening. It does clear up later on. It'll be a low of 3. There is a risk of frost. Tomorrow, mainly sunny, a high of 20, though the weekend looks pretty wet. Rain both Saturday and Sunday. Accurate weather updates anytime and anywhere. 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

0: weekend in your eyes, Air 106. It's the Drive Home Show brought to you by Davis Chef. I'm Candace Johnson. You know about Carson, right? Carson has an annual birthday party and he raises a bunch of money every single year. This was the fifth annual Carson and Friends birthday bash at Big Fun Inflatable Park, and they were able to raise $26,000 this year. Since the event began, they've raised more than $100,000 for Autism Calgary. Way to go, Carson. We've got the full story and more details up on our website, discoveraerdrie.com.
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2: Seeding is nearing completion across the prairies, but excess moisture is raising concerns about disease pressure. Over the last few weeks, we've seen a mix of storm activity hitting a number of areas, bringing heavy rain, hail, high winds, and even tornadoes. Dennis Lang put together this week's crop report in Manitoba, which had significant moisture last week, leading to flooded fields.
3: So those areas are still just assessing what crop damage is there, just because it will take a bit for that water to dissipate. But when something sits under water that long, it's not a really good sign. With that being said, I guess we'll have to evaluate more as the water conditions go down and see what things are at.
2: He says root rots are going to be a concern. Overall, seeding sits at 96% complete in Manitoba and 97% complete in Saskatchewan and Alberta. For Golden West, I'm Glendale Allen Vossler.
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17: Hey, it's Justin Crouch from Air Mornings. 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You know what I mean? I call them up. Hey, Hitman Massage Therapy. Yeah, we offer the massage package that will put someone into a state of permanent relaxation. You know what I mean? I call them up and say, hey, I need a massage. I'd be like, oh, yeah, what's the target's name? I mean, what's the client's name?
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2: 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Parade entry registration for Airdrie's 2026 Canada Day Parade has reached capacity. Airdrie Parade says the event is full despite route changes tied to Main Street construction. The parade is scheduled for July 1st from 10 a.m. till noon in downtown Airdrie. This year's route will begin at Allen Street and 1st Avenue, travel west along Centre Avenue, north on Main Street, and then east along Jensen Drive. However, the Time Travelers Club of Airdrie says it will not be participating this year, citing route construction, a smaller parade size, and a required deposit for participating car clubs. We have more details up on our website. Airdrie's final $6.82 million in Housing Accelerator Fund money from the federal government remains conditional on the city meeting several federal requirements. That includes council approval of a land use change that would allow up to four homes on a lot in most areas of the city. During Tuesday's council meeting, after Councillor Ron Chapman raised concerns, administration said that the changes would not erase local rules. This is what affordable housing team leader Jessica DeFries said.
3: Those four homes would still need to meet our city requirements, including setback, height, parking requirements.
2: Airdrie has received over $19 million so far. The city says that money has already been spent or allocated. Airdrie has cracked the top 10 nationally in the Participation Community Challenge. A leaderboard image shared by the City of Airdrie listed the city seventh among community leaders. The challenge runs through June and encourages people to get active while communities compete for the title of Canada's most active community. The national winner will receive $100,000 to support local sport and physical activity programs and initiatives. And Rocky View County is warning residents and landowners to watch for black henbane. The toxic noxious weed, also known as stinking nightshade, can grow up to 1 meter tall and can produce up to 500,000 seeds. Under Alberta's Weed Control Act, landowners are legally required to control its spread. Tired of searching for the news? Get it delivered. Sign up for the daily news on Air 106.1 FM and enjoy local updates right in your email. And in other news, an Ebola outbreak in Uganda and the Democratic Republic of Congo is being described as the worst known outbreak at this stage. Africa's CDC says more than 200 people have died and 894 cases have been confirmed. Canada's men's soccer team faces Qatar today in Vancouver, and captain Alphonso Davies could be available. Head coach Jesse Marsh says Davies and another player, Bombito, are both in, but Canada is trying to avoid putting injured players at risk. And high ticket prices are making some concert goers more selective. Fans have dubbed the trend blue dot fever after the blue dots on Ticketmaster seating maps that show unsold seats.
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4: Tomorrow, the Blue Jays start a series with the Chicago Cubs. Canada is looking for its first win at the World Cup today when they take on Qatar. The Rocky View Silver Tips split a pair of games over the weekend, falling 13-7 to the Calgary Mounties before rebounding with a 16-7 win over the Queen City Kings. The victory kept the Silver Tips in the playoff hunt, with five games remaining in the regular season, highlighted by a rare two-goal game for goaltender Jacob Orr.
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2: A slight chance of showers and a thunderstorm risk remains this evening before the skies clear overnight. The wind becomes light and it'll be a low of 3 with a risk of frost. Tomorrow looks sunny with the afternoon winds gusting to 40 clicks an hour, a high of 20. Overnight clear and a low of 8. The weekend though is turning wetter with showers Saturday and rain Sunday as well. Stay weather ready and stream us anytime and anywhere by downloading our Discover Airdrie app.
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11: 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Weather-wise, partly cloudy tonight with a chance of showers and a thunderstorm risk early, a low of 3 with frost possible. Tomorrow, mainly sunny and a high of 20. 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
1: 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Everybody is maxing these days. I think it's a way to make yourself look better. Anyway, we're going to chat about it after Lady Gaga.

0: I'm Ajit Jordan. Hold on, we're going home on The Drive Home Show. I'm Candace Johnson. Google just released their list of annoying maxing trends. Throughout 2026, most searches include friction maxing, cortisol maxing, and chud maxing. I think maxing is like a way to get in shape. Is that what that is? I don't know. As an Albertan, I know that I love truck maxing, I love Costco maxing, and I love beef maxing.
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13: 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Weather-wise, a few showers and a thunderstorm risk are possible in the evening. It does clear up later on. It'll be a low of 3. There is a risk of frost. Tomorrow, mainly sunny, a high of 20, though the weekend looks pretty wet. Rain both Saturday and Sunday. Accurate weather updates anytime and anywhere. 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

0: 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Airdrie just cracked the top 10 on the National Participaction Leaderboard. 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
11: we took our girls to Callaway Park over the weekend, and our oldest, she's six, she is tall enough to get on the roller coaster they have at Callaway Park. And so I took her for her first ever roller coaster ride. But based on the picture that I just posted, you'd think it was my first time too. Here I think I'm playing it cool. Yeah, I was not.
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2: 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But I've been living uptown lately. Hit me with the runaround. But I don't wanna ride for you.

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2: 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The town of Carstairs says no wait lists are being maintained or accepted yet for a proposed seniors housing and mixed-use campus in Mandalay Estates. The clarification comes after the town announced an agreement in principle with Neoform Developments for a multi-phase campus expected to include seniors care, market rent apartments, and commercial space. The town says construction is slated to begin early next year, with total investment expected to exceed $60 million once fully built out. Airdrie Catholic Schools are represented on the Calgary Catholic School District Board as trustees re-elected their chair for the coming school year. The board has re-elected Lori Ivanelli as chair and elected Steve Chapman as vice chair. Airdrie is represented by trustee Maria Teresa Vecchia Romano, whose area includes Good Shepherd School, Our Lady Queen of Peace School, St. Martin de Porres High School, as well as St. Veronica School. Eligible Albertans will be able to apply for a new $100 provincial energy rebate starting July 1. Here's what Finance Minister Jason Nixon said.
3: Any Alberta resident 18 years or older who has filed a 2025 tax return and has a household income of $225,000 or less is eligible. That's around 70% of Albertans, 85% of adult Albertans, 3.4 million Albertans to be specific.
2: The province says people receiving the Alberta Seniors Benefit, AISH, the Alberta Disability Assistance Program, or income support will be automatically enrolled. And the 2026 Sundry Pro Rodeo Parade has been canceled after organizers said volunteers were targeted by online criticism, personal attacks, harassment, as well as abusive messages following a party entry decision. The Sundry Pro Rodeo and Race Association says all rodeo events will continue as scheduled.